0: Miss Philippines received a lot of the awards. So, yes, come and join us. Well, come and watch tonight at the waterfront. It's also going to be live on Facebook. Tonight's going to be the gala night of Miss Asia Pacific International. We're doing a pretty good job, Philippines. But there are other ladies as well that are really vying for the title. So join us, everybody. It's now 8:05. Good morning, Red Hot Fam. It's the early morning takeoff, and we're here for you.
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0: Radio Y101, that's Saint Satine for you with Party Before the Party. They're actually BTS's younger sisters from HYBE Japan, so it's YX labels now. And they're forming another new girl group. It's called Saint Satine. Love it. Oh, sorry. They're also the younger sisters of Cat's Eye. Some of the members didn't make it to the cut for Cat's Eye. And so the company that made them, that's YX Labels, and together with the American company, decided to make another girl group that is Saint Satine. Pretty cool, isn't it? Anyway, yes, reminding all the K-pop fandoms, our deadline for registration is October 15 already, because we want to figure out how many fandoms are really joining us for this year's Fandom Festival. We are going to make it fun for everyone. And so we just need some fandoms to come and register. We already have a number of them, and we're excited to, you know, bring you to the event. Last year, we had so much fun. Definitely. We're hoping to have even more fun this year. We're all working hard in spite of our very busy schedules, because this is Hallyu Il's 8th anniversary. So if you want to register, by the way, it's not only for K-pop. It's also for J-pop, B-pop, Thai-pop, C-pop, Vispop, right? Because we have a fandom. We have artists here who have fandoms, and we have some Sebwana groups that are joining. So yes, the registration form again is in Hallyu Il K-Wave Sundays. We will see you there for this year's Hallyu Il Fandom Festival. It's a pop royale. The early morning takeoff is powered by Dubby's. 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On our 8th anniversary, Hallyu Il celebrates the best of Asian pop. 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
3: 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This is for tomorrow, Thursday. First area affected is Ginasang Anpardo, Cebu City, along a portion of Natalio B. Bacalso Avenue. This is for 8 hours, 9 a.m. to 5 p.m. This is to improve the reliability of the distribution system serving Barangay Ginasang Anpardo by facilitating rerouting of primary lines. Another area affected tomorrow is Inayawan, Cebu City, along a portion of F. Haka Street and Ilang Ilang Street. Inayawan will be affected from 2:30 a.m. to 5 a.m. That's for 2 hours, 2.5 hours, 2:30 a.m. to 5 a.m. Okay? This is to prevent unnecessary interruptions due to anticipated system fault or damage in Barangay Inayawan by facilitating hotspot correction. If you want to see the complete list, just go to visayanelectric.com, click on newsroom, and you'll find it there. 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
1: You ran out Radio Y101 834. Let me remind you, we got Rims and Beats to get over with the friends at Cafe Racer, 9 p.m. October 10. 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Mark your calendars, everybody. October 10. And enjoy down, music like this. By P. Diddy, Genuine, and Loon.
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0: You're at our Radio Y101. That's right. Mark your calendars, everybody. That's October 10 at Cafe Racer. We were already there earlier this year, so we're going back. And they're having Rims and Beats. We're joining them for that fart party. Starts at 9 p.m. onwards. No entrance fee, and they're featuring 2000s hip-hop and R&B. So we hope you guys can join us October 10, all right? It's now at 8:39. We'll take a breather. Stay there.
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2: That's right. That's happening on November 21. Red Hot Fam, Gong Yoo is coming to Manila. And of course, it's going to be charming. So get your tickets now at SM Tickets. And you know what's good about having a fan meet here in the Philippines? Because when they ask questions, they didn't totally understand the answer. I tried to go to in Japan for Soji Sub, but okay, I saw him, but I didn't understand what they were talking about. And he's, you know. So now Gong Yoo is going to be here. Get your tickets, ladies. You're in Y101.

0: Yeah, Radio Y101. I want to say good morning to Alexis. Oh, the best crispy pata in town. Good morning, Lex. Thank you so much for tuning in. Alexis, of course, having a good time at our Saturday, our pre-game. All right. Good morning to you, Alexis. Thanks for tuning in. And to Bea as well, who knows all the chica in the city. Good morning, Bea. Thanks for joining us this morning. What a busy day. It's now 8:53, and this time check is brought to you by Virginia Food Incorporated. Next hour, we're going to be joined by our friends from Radisson Blue because they have their annual bridal fair, which is happening on October 10 and 11. We want you guys to check it out. You know, it's really fun. Like I said to Chad before, I was able to host a wedding by the winners, because apparently their bridal fair also has some raffles and they give out some of the services of the suppliers and Radisson Blue. And so they won it. They weren't expecting. They came in last minute and somehow they were the winners. Congratulations. Congratulations. So you could be the winner this year. Who knows? We'll find out later on from our friends at Radisson Blue coming in for something blue. All right, it's 8:54 now. Stay where you are, Red Hot fam. We got local vocal. We got a local vocal track from Ayuna. After these, stay there.
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It's 9:04 and Y101, your red hot radio is DYIOFM. 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

0: You're at Radio 101, a song called Ta de Leur, which actually translates to your pain. Oh, what did that lady want to do with your pain, Red Hot Fam? Maybe take it away. Oh, Ta de Leur. Anyway, I want to say good morning to all of you tuning in right now. And there's just a handful of people joining us. Really, really, really, it's a great Wednesday morning. It's the middle of the week, and well, I hope you're busy because, you know, that's always good. Good morning to Aline Batuskiborha. Good morning to you guys. And YNK Agret, the rare time for my day off. So she's actually cooking. I think she's already finished cooking because this is like a message from 3 hours ago. What are you doing today? If you're asking me, I'm once again going to be at the Miss Asia Pacific International. It's going to be this time at the waterfront because tonight is the gala night. So it's also still going to be streamed live on their Facebook page, Miss Asia Pacific International. Do check it out. It's a very fun competition. We have a very strong contender in Gabrielle Galapia. Philippines, representing Philippines. So, yes, please join us. And, of course, a little later on, we're going to be chatting with our friends from Radisson Blue for Something Blue, which is happening October 10 and 11 at the Santa Maria Grand Ballroom of Radisson Blue, Cebu. It's 9:07. Good morning.
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1: 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Power service interruption announcement from our friends at Visayan Electric. This is for tomorrow, Thursday. That is October 8th. And the affected area is Tisa, Cebu City, a long portion of Cabarubia Street from 9 a.m. to 4 p.m. That's for 7 hours. Tisa will be affected to improve the reliability of the distribution system serving Barangay Tisa by facilitating isolation of equipment due to safety concern. Another area affected tomorrow for 5 hours is Banilad, Cebu City, along portions of Maria Luisa, more specifically, Paseo Armada. So this is for 5 hours, 10 a.m. to 3 p.m. This is to increase the capacity of the distribution system serving Barangay Banilad by facilitating installation of distribution transformer. If you'd like to see the complete list, go to visayanelectric.com, click on Newsroom, and find it there. 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
1: You're at our Radio Y101. Yes, I got something to talk about. It's Radisson Blue's Something Blue Bridal Fair happening at the Santa Maria Ballroom, October 10 and 11. Of course, at Radisson Blue. We're going to be having our friends from Radisson Blue in just a bit, and we'll talk about that bridal fair, especially if you're about to tie the knot, about to say I do. You know, hear it out from our friends at Radisson Blue, okay? It's 9:20 now. Also, A1 is coming to Cebu. You know, they've been coming back for like a number of years now. They are really showing their love. They made a song, and I'm coming back with that song by A1 right here. Stay there. It's 9:20 now.
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1: 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That is October 8. For 6 hours, affected area is Budlaan and Talamban, Cebu City, along portions of Budlaan Road and San Roque Villier Road, 8 a.m. to 2 p.m. That's for 6 hours. This is to improve the reliability of the distribution system serving Barangay Budlaan and Talamban by facilitating replacement of damaged line hardware. Okay, and the other area is Banilad, Cebu City, along portion of Paseo Armada. This is from 10 a.m. to 5 p.m. That's for 7 hours. To improve the reliability of the distribution system serving Barangay Banilad by facilitating reconstruction of secondary lines. 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

You're at our Radio Y101. 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And in Lapu-Lapu City at the outlets at Mazdu Estate, it's going to be Midnight Madness Sale happening October 14 to 18. 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Okay, here's a song now that's being brought to you by Windsor. 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

right now, Radio Y101. 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We're going to be chatting with our friends from Radisson Blu in a bit. Stay there. This is Y101.

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From Mango Jam to today's program. You heard it first here. 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

0: more in that misery to get out of it. Bruno Mars and Carol G. Yes, it's called Still. What's the solution to that, Red Hot Pam? What is the solution? Actually, for me, it's music, actually, and lots of friends. 9:41 now. Don't forget the Midnight Madness sale happening at the outlets. That is very, very soon. So come and join us. We actually have a poster on our official Facebook page, or you can check out the outlets at Mazdu Estate on Facebook and Instagram for more details, because it's not just a sale. They got some giveaways, like if you have a 3,000 peso purchase, you get this and a whole lot. So yes, it's a whole community over there at the outlets, and we are so excited to support them in yet another Midnight Madness sale. So that means if you work until like 7, you still have time to go, because then it's a Midnight Madness sale, and it's not just for one day. It usually is for like 5 days, so check it out.
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0: You're at our Radio Y 101. Yes, we're all gearing up for BTS's concert here in Manila. Yes, BTS Army, have you gotten your concert tickets? Sorry, did I bring up a very touchy subject? Well, you know, let's watch it online. For those of us who can't make it, that is possible. And you know, BTS is slowly inching its way to being one of the biggest concerts. BTS's Arirang, that's the title of their concert, is slowly inching its way into being one of the top five biggest concerts of all time. But that's not just the big, you know, win there. It's the fact that they can share their culture with a lot of people in the whole wide world. So proud of BTS. Anyway, don't forget to tune into Hallyu Il every Sunday from 12 to 4 in the afternoon as we feature your favorite K-pop and sometimes J-pop hits. That's Hallyu Il. We're the longest running K-pop radio show in the country. And we're so proud of that. By the way, yes, Cafe Eraser is having an event. Yeah, BTS doing a little bit of hip-hop. So, yep, we're having Rims and Beats at Cafe Eraser on October 10th. 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Guys, we're inviting you to be there and just soak in the music. 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Great food and great atmosphere at Cafe Eraser, October 10. We will see you there.
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0: All right, everybody. Thank you so much to Laura Palooza. They helped us out during our Stick It to Win It at Dunkin' Donuts Banawa drive-thru. Thank you so much, Steve, and the rest of the team. Okay, let's now do a power service interruption announcement. Apparently, there's several tomorrow. Here's another one, but this is Thursday night to Friday morning. So, affected area is Camagayan, Cebu City, along portion of Junquera Street, 10 p.m. October 8 to 6 a.m. October 9. This is to improve the reliability of the distribution system serving Barangay Camagayan by facilitating isolation of equipment due to safety concern. Here's another area affected. That's Camagayan, along portions of Dionisio Hacosalam, Junquera Street, Pantaleon del Rosario Street, and San Shanco Street, including a portion of Sitio Santo Nino. That's 10 p.m. of October 8 until 12 midnight of October 9. That's just for 2 hours. And the affected, this is to facilitate cutting of loops for isolation of working area. This public service announcement is powered by our friends from the Scion Electric.
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0: All right, Red Hot fam. Yes, we are looking forward to something fun that's happening at Radisson Blue, Cebu, and Chad. I think you're going to end up doing the interview in just a bit. Wait a minute, where are you?
1: I think they requested for you to do the interview. They specifically sent a message last night that they're so excited to be interviewed by you, Jim.
0: What? All right. You know, but what you know what's really, really exciting too, Chad? It's the GCash IPO that is now open.
1: Ah, yeah. Yippee skippy. What do you call this? It opened
0: yesterday,
1: October 6th.
0: Yes.
1: Right? And it'll be open until the 12th of this month.
0: Yes.
1: And have you subscribed already?
0: Oh, no. Wait, not yet. But I'm excited. As you can say, as you said, you can subscribe using G-Stocks in the GCash app.
1: And actually, it opened, as you mentioned earlier, a few seconds ago, yesterday at 9:30. And the market opened at 6 pesos and 60 centavos per share.
0: Yes. Mm-hmm. And actually, it's kind of really simple, right?
1: Mm-hmm. Definitely. All you have to do is register early and be ready once the IPO opens. So that was yesterday.
0: It was yesterday. So I think you can do that today as well.
1: That's right. Until the 12th, right?
0: Yes.
1: October 12th.
0: Yeah. Mm-hmm. So it's just open the GCash app, tap GStocks PH, and of course, choose AB Capital as your broker, and then you subscribe.
1: There you go.
0: Really
1: now you
0: easy,
1: know,
0: right? Yeah, and you know what? What I found out was when I did my research was that you just have to open the GCash app, and they have they also can link you to, if you're not very familiar with it and you'd like to try,
1: mm-hmm.
0: because you got some extra money, you know, that you want to put into stocks, and of course GCash.
1: Do it now. Do it
0: everybody
1: now.
0: Everyone in the Philippines has GCash.
1: You only have until October 12th.
0: Right.
1: If you don't have the GCash app, what are you waiting for?
0: I know.
1: Download the app.
0: Exactly. Register early to be ready. And, you know, well, it's already open, so it's always nice to be able to try something that'll benefit you.
1: There you go.
0: Of course, our friends from GCash remind you that, you know, you also have to do your due diligence and do your research.
1: That's right.
0: Yes, but they're giving you a chance to be part of GCash, Chad the Stud.
1: Only until October 12th, right?
0: Yes, yes. Mm-hmm. All right. So check it out. There's also information on our official Facebook page and, of course, in the GCash app itself. Okay, and you know, 6 pesos and 60 cents, you can buy 10 shares or 100 shares.
1: And who knows, it might rise.
0: Yes.
1: It might go up.
0: Yeah, for sure, for sure. All right, so check it out today. Stand by for Chad the Stud, he's next.
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0: Usher at our radio, Y101. I kissed a girl too, and I definitely liked it. Katy Perry to kick off the midday vibe of chat on a Wednesday hum day, and I'll be with you all the way till 2. Right now, give it a check. It's 10:09. Good morning.
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0: You're at our Radio Y101. This is the Midday Vibe with Chad. Welcome to the program. Welcome to the show. And I'll be with you all the way till 2, knocking down the red hot hits just for you. So keep it locked in. Keep me company. If you happen to be craving for a tune right now, you know the drill. You know what to do. Communicate. 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I've got more of the red hot hits coming up.
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0: 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Was usually better Friday. Hey, coming up, we'll be talking to our friends from Radisson Blu. They'll be talking about their upcoming event. Their event actually happening this weekend, right? Is it this weekend? This weekend. Something Blu. So hang on for that. 10:39. Good morning.
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0: Aren't you tired of listening to the same song? Still stuck with the old song? 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

0: 101, as promised, we have our friends here from Radisson Blue. Good morning. We have Lloyd, Brian, and Hannah. Hello.
1: Hello. Good morning. Good morning.
2: Good morning.
0: You don't have to be nervous. June won't bite you. So welcome to the studios. And they're here. They'll be talking about their event, which is happening this weekend already. It's called Something Blue. This started ten years ago, right?
1: This is your way back 2013.
0: This is your what do you call this? Your 10th anniversary. Let's go back a few years. Okay, so it started 2013. What is this all about? What is the essence of Something Blue?
1: So with a goal, way back 2013, we have a goal, Radisson Blue has a goal to be the wedding venue of Cebu couples dream of. So yeah, okay. We started way back 2013 with 40 exhibitors only.
0: Okay.
1: Yeah. And now...
0: And through the years, it has grown. So this weekend, how many exhibitors are you going to have?
1: We have 118.
0: Wow.
1: Yeah.
0: This is only from Cebu or all over the Philippines?
1: Cebu.
0: Cebu
1: the
0: only?
1: The finest Cebu.
0: Wow. Imagine that. Like 118 yes. exhibitors. Okay, like the wedding planners. Who are the people that will be exhibiting their goods or their stuff this weekend?
3: We have stylists, we have bridal gowns, cakes, makeup artists.
0: Cakes?
3: rings, jewelries. Right?
1: Lights and sounds, yeah. Everything that you
0: in the wedding. Like, probably.
3: Photo, video.
0: Oh, there you go. Yeah. So it's going to be like a one-stop shop. Okay, yes. And you've been doing this for 10 years already. And I believe there's something also within the event, right? Do you have a contest or something? What's this contest all about?
3: The wedding on us.
0: Oh, wedding. Okay, wedding on us means you're going to spend for that wedding?
1: Exactly.
0: So what are the mechanics? What is this? What is this wedding on us?
2: They will just nominate the couple, then they will send it in the email.
0: Okay. But I believe your nomination is close already,
1: yes,
0: right?
1: Yeah.
0: So when did you start accepting nominations? Was it earlier this
3: September?
0: Last month?
3: Yeah.
0: Okay, so I think the deadline was last week, right?
3: We'll announce the winners on Saturday.
0: Okay.
3: During the opening.
0: Wow. So, question is, what will they win?
3: So they get the wedding will be care of Radisson
0: okay.
3: for 100 persons. So
0: wow.
3: Free. And we also have sponsors for the event. So. Ms. Tonet and Ms. Tisha, example, are the wedding coordinators for that event.
0: Okay.
3: It's free.
0: It's for free.
3: Yes.
0: So it's wedding. It's like, on you.
3: Yes. Because it's time to give back since it's our 10th
0: anniversary. Yeah, 10th of doing this. Wow. The couple's going to be, whoever's going to win,
3: very
0: will be
3: lucky.
0: Very, very
1: Terms
0: lucky.
1: Of the event coordination, the planning, the photo, all.
3: Everything.
1: So they just.
3: For 100%.
1: For 100%.
0: So honeymoon included?
1: Venue and food also.
0: How about the honeymoon? Is the honeymoon included or no? No honeymoon. Earlier you were talking about a trip or something. Just like a
3: that's for the for those confirmed bookings.
0: Oh,
3: for,
0: okay.
3: During this weekend.
0: During the
3: it's
0: the
3: like
0: event.
3: A raffle.
0: Okay, so what do you call this? They have to register their wedding there.
3: Yes.
0: And whoever, you know, if you confirm your wedding will be at Radisson, you get a chance to win a honeymoon. I mean, basically it's a honeymoon, right?
3: You get a chance to win gift certificates from our partner hotels, including 4-night stay at Radisson Phuket.
0: Wow. So for those of you that are planning a wedding this year, is this only for this year? Wedding for this year, or including next
3: Until
0: year?
3: Until next year.
0: Until next year. So there's like a 1 year thing. Okay, so if you're planning a wedding, all you have to do is drop by Radisson Blue this weekend and book your wedding at Radisson and get a chance to win that the trip to Phuket. That means the honeymoon is on Radisson. But yeah, the honey was in Radisson, basically, because probably after the wedding they can fly and courtesy of Radisson. Wow. So this is a 2-day event which is happening this weekend. Are there specific things happening on day one and day two? So, like for example, on day one, what happens on? Is there a special thing that happens on day one?
3: Basically, it's open on both days.
0: Okay.
3: So 9 to 6 or 7 p.m. Mm-hmm. It depends on the flow.
0: Okay. Where exactly is the venue?
3: It's gonna be at the Santa Maria Grand Ballroom. Okay. On the second floor.
0: Okay. Is there an entrance fee?
3: No.
0: Absolutely free for free. So, if you're planning a wedding, make sure to be there and make sure to book your wedding at Radisson. Yes, June.
4: You know what? It's just so obvious that Chad hasn't been to a wedding fair. So give them a walkthrough, because when you go to a wedding fair, Chad, the whole Santa Maria Ballroom, they're going to put all the different suppliers, and it's not just the cake. It's not just 118. Different. Exactly. Can you give them a walkthrough?
0: I have a question for you, June. So, will you be there as well? Because you're a wedding host, so will you be a...
4: You know, the wedding coordinators will take care of me. They will recommend me, hopefully. There's so many wedding hosts here in Cebu, and that's a really good thing. But maybe they'll also recommend me. Who knows?
0: Oh, okay, there. I thought you have a booth there, and you'll be selling yourself or something. Okay, so what happens? What happens in day one? Like, do you have another raffle? Will there be like a special show, or will be people talking, giving seminars or something like that, or is it just like purely exhibit?
1: More on the first day, the opening, the ribbon cutting, mm-hmm. and also the announcement of the winners, mm-hmm. for the wedding on us, and the second day it's like the usual wedding fair and the closing part.
0: Okay.
4: Yeah. See, the thing about it, Chad, is I feel Radisson has really gathered a lot of really great. Yes, 118. So they get to choose. They don't have to go to the shop of this designer to go to the other. It's just in one place. And Radisson is such a great venue here in Cebu. Very, very, very competitive rates.
0: I know. I was there recently, June.
3: I saw him.
0: I saw Hannah there. Anyway, so once again, this is open from starting at 9 for the 2 days. Well, what time will you end every day? Around 7, 8 in the evening?
3: 6 or 7.
0: 6 or 7 p.m. Yeah. So it's open to the public. It's for free. So once again, if you're planning a wedding, this weekend is the right time to go, okay?
1: Yes. Well, but aside from wedding, we also have this another package, a milestone pack, Milestone at the Blue. Mm-hmm. So whether you are... celebrating a birthday, gender reveal, or other milestones in your life, we have that package.
0: Well. Okay,
1: also.
0: Okay. You're not only catering to weddings.
1: Yes, yes.
0: Okay,
1: yeah.
0: Okay. So what are your packages? What are your...
1: Actually, the package starts at right at 1,888, mm-hmm. for 100 guests with exclusive inclusion. So you can avail that one only at the bridal fair.
0: Oh, this weekend?
1: Yes,
0: okay.
1: Yes.
0: This is a special rate. Only this happening this weekend that you'll be given away. So there you go. If you have parties, not only weddings, but parties, you can just go there and book your party. Yes, Joe.
1: Christmas party.
0: Christmas party.
1: Yes,
0: Christmas,
1: yes,
0: yeah, Christmas,
1: yes,
0: party.
1: Yes.
0: Christmas party, gender reveal, probably an anniversary,
3: baptism.
0: Yeah. So
1: any milestones. Mm-hmm.
0: Graduation.
1: Yes.
0: Okay, so they can book it in advance.
1: Yes.
0: Okay, there you go. And
3: also, for the first 10 confirmed bookings, mm-hmm. we have they get a chance to win additional coffee cart and gelato.
0: Oh,
1: yeah, that's
0: wow.
1: For
0: this is for the first 10, okay?
3: First 10.
0: Only, take note, only for weddings.
3: For milestones.
0: For milestones as well.
3: Yes.
0: So any party, the first 10 people that book a party, confirm, we'll get the bonus, a coffee cart and...
3: like 50, they get 50 free coffee and 25 gelato. So they choose if they want coffee or
0: either
3: gelato.
0: Either gelato or coffee. Wow.
1: This
0: is so cool.
1: Their, like a welcome... Yeah.
0: Wow.
1: Cocktails, yes.
0: Before the party starts. What else are you giving away? I mean, there should be more, right? The raffle, okay. You have a raffle.
2: And GC.
3: So yeah, as mentioned, we'll have a raffle as well.
0: Okay.
3: For our partner hotels, including Radisson, Phuket, mm-hmm. the 4-night stay, and then also in Manila, Lanson Place in Manila.
0: Okay.
3: And our Park Inn by Radisson as well. So in Bacolod,
0: this
3: Clark,
0: is open to anybody that drops by this weekend.
3: No, the only the confirmed.
0: Confirm.
3: Booking.
0: Okay. Okay. So yes. if you confirm your booking, doesn't have to be a wedding.
3: Yes.
0: Any milestone, you get a chance to win prizes yes. as well. Wow, that is so yes. cool.
3: They only need to do a 60,000 deposit mm-hmm. for the to confirm the booking.
0: Confirm the booking. Yeah. Yes. Wow. So, of course, you guys will be there. So look for yes. Hannah, look for Brian, yeah. look for Sir Lloyd. Will you be there as well?
2: Yes.
0: so these are the people you have to look for, okay? Yes, June, you want
5: to... Yes, and also for those of you listening to us online, if you're not in Cebu and you're planning to have a reunion, because, you know, December's also not about Christmas parties. It's yes. also about family reunions. I think Radisson's also got a nice venue. They got great chefs, and they can take care of you.
1: Yes, if ever the schedule there that permits, you can just call us at online, or you can call us by our landline number.
0: Okay, what are your landline numbers?
1: So that's you can give us an email at events.cebu@radisson.com mm-hmm. or call us at 032-402-990.
0: Mm-hmm. Yeah. And your social media accounts?
2: Radisson.
0: Blue. This is Facebook, right?
2: Yes.
0: Radisson yeah. Blue. And make sure you have... does your Facebook have a check mark? Is it a...
2: Not yet.
0: Just make sure it's the official page. Okay, so a lot of scammers are, you know, and you know.
1: You can just call Radisson Blue and look for us, Hannah and Brian.
0: Hannah or Brian. Okay. And what else is happening in Radisson? Feria? Any what do you call this? Promos ongoing? Feria?
2: Yes, we have our Feria Fantastic Deals.
0: Mm-hmm.
2: This is a voucher.
0: Okay.
2: Discounted voucher for two. For breakfast, we have 2,400.
0: This is good for two?
2: Yeah.
0: Wow. Okay.
2: Then
0: and for lunch?
2: It's 3,000.
0: Good for two
2: good
0: as
2: for
0: well?
2: Two.
0: Wow. And for dinner?
2: Dinner is 3,800.
0: It's all good for two?
2: Yeah.
0: Wow. So they can buy the voucher if they,
3: during
0: any
3: the
0: time.
3: As well.
0: Also during the fair, okay.
1: They will be joining us.
0: So they can just drop by anytime and buy the voucher. Probably give it as a gift or probably just like go there and dine as well, right? And I'd like to ask, how about the, what do you call this, the lobby lounge, that area? What time is it open? Because I see a lot of people hanging out, having coffee, having drinks. And I think there's a band, or like an acoustic band that performs. So what time is it? Is it open as early as breakfast?
2: Yes.
0: Okay. What time is it? It closes around, I think, midnight, right?
2: Midnight.
0: 12. And is the what do you call it? The acoustic band, is it there every day?
2: Every evening. I think it's 8 p.m.
0: 8 p.m. until probably around, I think, 10. 10
1: yeah,
0: nights. Okay, so... perfect time for those of you that don't want to go to the club. They'd rather like sip some coffee, talk business there. The lounge is open as early as 8, right? 8 or probably breakfast, all the way till 10. And you have a big lounge there. It's so nice. I was there a couple of weeks ago, and I stayed there, and it's just perfect. Okay, so once again, for your meetings. Your milestones, just go to Radisson Blue, and especially this weekend, you're going to get huge discounts, right? You're giving away discounts. Once again, look for Hannah, Brian, and Sir Lloyd. Anything you would like to add?
1: So yeah, I will formally invite everyone. So again, the much-awaited Something Blue Bridal Fair will be turning in 10
0: and it's 10th year
1: yes. this year, so uh-huh. we will be celebrating this for two for unforgettable days. That would be this weekend, October 10-11, with inspirational wedding inspirations, amazing suppliers mm-hmm. as I've discussed, and also with the everything that you want to make your big day. And
0: once again, 118
1: yes,
0: suppliers
1: exactly.
0: will be there. And also you're gonna get huge discounts, plus you get a chance to win the trip to Phuket. So that basically the honeymoon is on Radisson as well. So this is for confirmed bookings, okay? If you have a confirmed booking, you get a chance to win prizes this weekend. Anything else? Sir Lloyd, what do you want to add, Sir Lloyd? Sir Lloyd seems to be so silent. Yeah.
2: So aside from Phuket, we have also Batam and Vietnam.
0: Oh, wow. Okay.
2: It's included in our hotel partners also. Uh-huh. You can also win an accommodation.
0: So is this also for 4 days, the Phuket?
2: Over 2 days.
0: For two days as well? Wow. So get a chance to win prizes, fantastic prizes this weekend if you confirm your booking.
2: Also, Chad,
0: at Radisson. Yes.
2: We have jewelries for the winner of the wedding on us.
0: Oh, you're giving away. Okay.
2: Jewelries,
0: to the lucky couple. Yeah.
1: From our
0: your
2: one
0: partners.
2: Of our sponsors, okay. Aurochina.
0: Uh-huh. Yeah. Wow. So, good luck to those that have been nominated, right? To those that have been nominated. Good luck, because you're going to win a lot of prizes. Announcement will be this weekend, right?
1: Yes, not the last day.
2: Oh, on first day.
1: For the winners.
0: For the winners. On the. Okay, so they'll be announcing it this weekend. So once again, do drop by Radisson Blu this weekend. 2 days for Something Blu as I celebrate its 10th year this weekend. So thanks for dropping by, guys. Anything you would like to add? Want to say hi to your friends, your workmates locked in right now?
1: Yes, for me, save the date. Yes, see you there and... say I do to Something Blu. Thank you so much.
0: Or probably, who knows, you can do you can have your proposal there as well.
1: Yes.
0: during the fair. When you bring your girlfriend and tell
3: message
0: her that
3: us.
0: that you're going to marry her and propose there during the bridal fair. Something Blu once again happening this weekend, October 10 and 11. It's their 10th year, and this year they have 118 suppliers, a lot to choose from. So thanks for dropping by, Hannah, Brian, and Sir Lloyd. Okay, and once again, make a mental note. It happens this weekend. You better be there if you're planning to get married anytime soon, or if you have a party coming up as well. 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Right now, back to the hits, back to the music. 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

0: 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I'd like to thank our friends from Radisson Blue for the wonderful goodies they gave us. Thank you, Hannah, Brian, and Sir Lloyd. I just had a croissant. Well, thank you. You're such a yummy croissant. And I think there's a cupcake as well, so I'm going to indulge in the cupcake in a few minutes. So thank you, Radisson. And hey, don't forget to check out Strip Down Rhythms. It happens every Sunday right here at 6 in the evening. And for more details, listen.
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0: Radio I 101, you're in chat, energizing your rainy Wednesday morning with a Red Hot Hits. And I'll be with you all the way till 2, okay? So keep me company. Right now, here's a public service announcement from the Visayan Electric Company, that's VECO. There will be a scheduled power interruption, aka brownout, tomorrow, October 8th, Thursday, from 10 a.m. to 3 p.m. That's 5 hours. And this is to increase the capacity of the distribution system serving Barangay Banilad by facilitating the installation of a distribution transformer. So that's the reason why affected areas will be specifically right here in Cebu City, in Banilad, including portions of Maria Luisa, which is, of course, Paseo Amanda. So once again, do take note of the areas that I just mentioned. There will be a scheduled power interruption, aka brownout, tomorrow from 10 a.m. to 3 p.m. And that public service announcement was brought to you by the Visayan Electric Company, VECO.
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Funny thing about your problems, they ain't mine. 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

0: 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No entrance fee whatsoever. So mark the date. Make a mental note. Rims and Beats at Cafe Eraser happening this Saturday, October 10. It's now 12:10. Enjoy your meal. Good afternoon.
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0: 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Don't forget tonight, Wicked Wednesday with Dexter. Nothing but the best of current. 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And it happens, as I said, tonight at 8 p.m.
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0: 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You're a chat energizing your Wednesday afternoon with the Red Hot Hits. 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It's the Fandom Festival happening on November 29th. 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

Yeah, Y101, always first with the hot new hits in town. 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

0: You're at our radio, Y101, Mo's Music, Better Right. Let's say hi to attorney Peter Cagnamo, locked in right now. Thanks for doing so, attorney. And don't forget to check out the Outlet's Midnight Madness Sale happening October 14 to 18. So make a mental note. Remember the dates, October 14 to 18. That's at the Outlet's, their Midnight Madness Sale. And also, don't forget to check out Beats, rather, Rims and Beats. I'm so used to Beats and Rhymes. No, it's Rims and Beats. It's happening at Cafe Racer on October 10. That's this coming weekend, right? This Saturday. It's a 2000s hip-hop and R&B themed party. And guess what? Here's the good news. No entrance fee whatsoever. And get to win prizes when you go to the party. So once again, it happens this Saturday, October 10, 9 p.m. It kicks off. The party starts. Rims and Beats at Cafe Racer.
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5: 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Rained this morning. Now just chilling. Just like the hits. 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

Y101, your Red Hot Radio. Don't know about you, but this track sounds like a Bonnie Bailey track with two voices. But it's not. It's a Madonna song featuring Kylie Minogue. Love Sensation. Great track right there. 3:47. Second hour stretch right here on the Afternoon Drive, taking you all the way till 6 p.m. with nothing but the best hits. Don't forget, the Outlet's Midnight Madness sale starts at October 14 to 18 with Midnight Bazaar, Arcade, and a whole lot more. Here's Ariana Grande, Y101.

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It ain't LA, but it is Cebu City. What's up, guys? 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

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I know what you guys are thinking. Or even girls. You're too cute to be stuck in traffic. But we got some cute hits just for you. Right? So, hey. It's all good. It's all good. 5-11. Let's play another cute song. This time from Carol G. Juline Rusovsky. 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

Y101, your Red Hot Radio. That was something brand new for Martin Garrix. Fun fact, he actually sang that song. It's actually his first song that he sang. And I saw the interview with Martin Garrix. He wants to try something new, and it took a lot of courage for him to actually sing his own track. So kudos to Martin Garrix. Progressive, Ben Big Room is back. Believe me when I say it, the trend is there. Anyway, before we move on to some more hits, we do have a scheduled power interruption happening tomorrow, Thursday, October 8, 2026. First area is for 8 hours, 9 to 5 p.m. Portions of Kinasang-ang, Pardo, Cebu City. And the second area is from 2:30 a.m. early in the morning for 2.5 hours. Portions of Inayawan, Cebu City. Next up is from 9 a.m. to 4 p.m. 7 hours. Portions of Tisa, Cebu City, along portions of Cabarrubias Street. All right. Fourth area is from 10 a.m. to 3 p.m. 5 hours. Portions of Banilad, Cebu City, portion of Maria Luisa Road along Paseo Amanda. All right. Fifth area is from 8 to 2, 6 hours. Portions of Budlaan and Talamban, Cebu City. Sixth area is from 10 a.m. to 5 p.m. 7 hours. Portions of Banilad, specifically over at portion of Paseo Amanda. And the next two will be tomorrow night, 10 p.m. onwards to early morning Friday, 6 a.m. 8 hours. Portions of Camagayan, Cebu City, along portions of Junqueras Street. Second, still from 10 p.m. tomorrow night onwards to 12 midnight, 2 hours. Portion of Camagayan along portions of Dionisio Hakosalem, Junqueras Street, Panteleon del Rosario Street, and Sanxianco Street, including portions of Santo Nino. All right, so those are the scheduled power interruptions happening tomorrow, aka brownout. For schedules of the rotational brownout, you can definitely check out the VECO's official Facebook page, Visayan Electric Co. You can actually click the map as well.

if your area is included when it comes to the power interruption or the rotational brownout. 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Facebook. All right, back to the hits we go. Afrojack is back, this time featuring Brad Easy. To the front, Y101.

Y101, a certified future banger. Right there, Afro Jack, Red Easy, to the front. 5:53, time for me to go get my butt out of the booth already. And later on, we do have Wicked Wednesday. So be sure to check it out, all your rock heads out there. It's that time of the week. It's your time to shine. It's your show. Best of rock for 2 hours, 8 to 10 with Dexter. Right? And that's it for the afternoon drive. We'll be back tomorrow, same time, 2 to 6, with all your favorite hits. And as always, leaving you guys with this. May you win the war, do you tell no one about this? Has been Brian G. Drive safely, Cebu City. I'm out.

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Hello, welcome to the show. My name is Dexter Fly. I'm on till 10 o'clock. Something new from Cage the Elephant, Peaches in Tennessee. You have songs in mind? 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

0: 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I'll be playing some fresh tracks all the way till 10 o'clock. Coming up, Buffalo Traffic Jam. We have something new from Social Distortion tonight. Something new from Muse and a whole lot more. So stay stuck. Be right back with more music. Wicked Wednesday.
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Rat in a cage, bullet with butterfly wings. Good morning to Wendy all the way from Chicago, Illinois. What's up? Gotta go, and leaving you with Midnight Skies. Erase Me. Catch you guys next week. This is Wicked Wednesday on Y101.

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0: Red Hot Radio Y 101, always fresh with the hot new hits in town. I have a feeling that today is your day and things are gonna go your way. Oh, the weekend's almost here. It's John M here together with Zoe on a Thursday. It is now 6:21. Hello, good morning, sweetheart. How are you today?
1: I'm doing well.
0: Really? Yeah, you have that nice look on your face, like I slept so well. I did too, you know. You wake up refreshed, go for the hot cup of coffee with pandesal on the side. Oh, by the way, we're going to give out some pandesal later on, right?
1: Yeah.
0: More than pandesal. It's 300 pesos worth of gift certificate made possible by our dear friends from Paolo's Cakes and Pastry.
1: Yep.
0: So, I told you today will be a lucky day.
1: So are we going to do this?
0: Well, all they have to do is like our post on our Facebook page at Y11FM. So we'll do that at around 9:30. We're going to raffle it up, or maybe around... No, make that till 8:30.
1: Yes.
0: 8:30, we're going to raffle it up, and you could be the winner. And you're in for a lot, I'm telling you. This is the start of your irresistible craving when it comes to cakes and pastries, because Paolo's is just that good. All right, a couple of things to remember today. Hey, Bruno Mars is celebrating his birthday. And you know what? He doesn't dance anymore because he probably has gout. Yo, man, Bruno Mars must be in the corner. Yo, man, you got some culture sin or some...
1: You know, that's why his tour is the romantic.
0: Yeah, right.
1: So that he could just stay in one place.
0: Somewhere around the U.S., a guy, an obscure Filipino guy, is probably going out to Bruno Mars and saying, "Yo, dude, I got our coxia."
1: He got a lot of comments about his performance.
0: Recent performance, in the
1: VMAs, because it wasn't the typical Bruno Mars that's exciting, you know? Because all he did was he sang a ballad. Well, what would you expect? It's the romantic, right?
0: Yeah, it's.
1: But what made it a little more disappointing for fans is that it seems like it was a pre-recorded performance.
0: Oh, lip sync?
1: No, pre-recorded.
0: Okay, pre-recorded. He wasn't there.
1: It seems like it came from his tour with the audience from his tour. And so it lacked the energy of the live audience in the VMAs.
0: I'd hate to see that.
1: It was not the best performance. In fact, do you know who is highly considered to have had the best performance in the VMAs?
0: Really? Who?
1: Madonna.
0: Madonna?
1: Madonna is back.
0: The grandma age artist, right?
1: You should have seen her. I mean, like, she was performing with Charlie XCX and Sabrina Carpenter.
0: Okay. Now we know who sucked out of Bruno Mars' energy.
1: It went to Madonna. Yeah.
0: That's something else. But anyway, Bruno Mars can say, "Hey, man, I can't be funky and tight and doing those dance moves all the time. Mm-hmm. I'm aging right here, and my heart is in pain." That's what he's trying to say.
1: It has to be balanced.
0: Yeah, right? And he's probably saying, "And the gout doesn't help."
1: Okay, just to be clear. We don't know if he has gout, okay?
0: No, it's just a suspicion.
1: Yeah.
0: Right? Because if you start chilling out after a funky, funky song, there's something wrong with your foot, baby. I should know.
1: Come back to Cebu, Bruno Mars.
0: That's with a little bit of 24 Magic in your Thursday morning here, 6:25. You're

0: am here. A dangerous man with our coxie in my pocket. Hello, good morning. 6:28
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0: Red Hot Radio Y101. Well, if you belong to that kind of generation, you probably didn't know that that's Tita and Tito music right there. That's how we used to serenade each other, right? With a love song, Can't Take My Eyes Off of You. How romantic, right?
1: Who was the first one to do that?
0: I have no idea, but that's a great question. I know it's a classic serenading song. That'd probably be in the 50s or 60s. Because, you know, we have versions of Frank Sinatra and Tony Bennett.
1: I know.
0: And then Michael Bublé. And something like that is just pure and simple serenading classic love song, which I love so much, all right?
1: Yep, it was Frankie Valli.
0: Oh, Frankie Valli. Okay, Frankie Valli. And
1: 1967.
0: See, I knew it.
1: Yeah, it reached number 2 in the U.S. Billboard Hot 100.
0: Okay, Frankie Valli from New Jersey. And Frankie Valli and the Something Something, you know? They form a group. They were a doo-wop group way back in New Jersey.
1: Okay. That's why it sounds familiar, because Lauryn Hill.
0: Not Lauryn Hill.
1: Lauryn Hill did that. But what I remember it from is, wasn't this in 10 Things I Hate About You with Heath Ledger dancing on the stands?
0: Yeah, something. That's a good scene too. I forgot all about that.
1: Yeah.
0: All right. Hi, boys and girls. Tita and Tito are talking about movies that had not existed into your world. All right. But you know what? I love it when the young people get curious about classic music, because they're saying, oh my God, this sounds so good.
1: Yeah.
0: This sounds so different from what we're used to.
1: Yeah.
0: Yeah, because you know why, baby?
1: Why?
0: It's not AI.
1: Yeah.
0: See? That means it has got a lot of heart to it. Mm-hmm. Right? And for more of non-AI music, keep in mind that we're going to do a lot of that stuff tomorrow for Friday Gold Rush. Oh! 6:35 now. This one doesn't have AI to it either. It's all heart, and it's coming from Rex Lindy. Planet here on Y101 Red Hot Radio.

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0: Thank you. You make me want to travel. 6:43. Wendy Champagne. Good morning, Zoe and John M. Hello to you, Wendy. Claim your prize at Paolo's, all right, pretty soon. I hope you can make it this weekend. Mm-hmm. Duke Lassap, good morning. Like to greet my passenger, Muchi Lang Lang. Muchi Lalang. Okay, hello, Muchi Lalang. Attorney Villa Gonzalo, hi, good morning, guys. Are you on the way to bring Ramel to school once again? Greetings from Da Nang, Vietnam. This is coming from Kuya. I haven't been to Vietnam yet, but I, you know, it's like, you know what they want to see in Vietnam? Those war artifacts and the tunnels and all that. And my friend told me, forget about the tunnels, you won't fit. The Vietnamese are really small, okay.
1: Yeah.
0: Well, maybe they have a big tunnel for me. And the food is really great.
1: Go to Corregidor instead.
0: Thank you, Zoe.
1: It's big.
0: Thank you. That's American size right there, right? Hello, Denang. And Raul Alo, of course. Middle Earth. Hello, Kia Orv to you. This guy just came from a really great vacation from Europe. Hello there. Don Machalos, full blessing, Siki Orr. Good morning, guys. Hello, good morning to you as well. We're going to drop by Siki Orr and get your coffee ready because we're going to ask you for it. What?
1: Yep, and we want to say good morning to Raul Alo.
0: Yes.
1: He's down there in Middle Earth. And Christine Ayo, good morning. Cheryl Caliado, Jeff Silva, and Curly Boris.
0: Okay. You know who's going to be here, not pretty soon, but next year, definitely something to look forward to. She, herself, at Philippine Arena, Olivia Dean. Oh!
1: Wow,
0: that's right. She's going to be here. When are the tickets going to be out? I don't know. Do your research.
1: The La La La Fest Manila 2027 on January 14th at the Philippine Arena. So it's her first time in the Philippines. There will be a supporting lineup that will include Beanie, Up Dharma Down, Lola Amor, and Sunkiss Lola. There's so many Lolas right now. Yep, and tickets are... When is tickets? Ticket sale, artist pre-sale is October 14th.
0: Oh, wow. Okay, that's like 7 days from now.
1: Yep. Go time back. Pre-sale is October 15 and 16.
0: What? Whoa. Okay, Olivia Dean, Up Dharma Down, and Memories
1: of... No. Lola Amor.
0: Lola Amor.
1: Sunkiss Lola.
0: Okay.
1: More acts to be announced.
0: Okay, there you go. Now you know.
1: Now you know.
0: Hello, good morning. It is now 6:46. So we're going to make this as painless as possible. This is so easy with Olivia Dean. Here.

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Red Hot Radio Y101. That's a hot video right there from Lady Gaga and Doechii. And Runway, hey, a little bit to go before it's 7 now. Talking about the catalyst of new beginnings and a lot more. This is the Pickleball State of Mind. One guy is here on Y101. You're Red Hot Radio. Yeah.

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3: 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Hey!

0: Red Hot Radio Wild 101. Got a message here. Mm-hmm. Hi, John M. We love it when you play house. It makes me want to go home. We haven't heard that for quite some time. That's Deal for you and Shine. Well, we hope we're going to have some sunshine today. Are we? Are we?
1: We are expecting cloudy skies with scattered rains and thunderstorms. That's in the Visayas, Mindanao, and Palawan. Because of the prevailing weather system right now, which is the Intertropical Convergence Zone.
0: Okay.
1: It's affecting those areas right now. Yep.
0: So how about in Cebu? It's going to be cloudy?
1: Cloudy skies and scattered rain showers and thunderstorms. But of course, as expected, there might be a plot twist. So be prepared for any flash floods if it becomes stronger.
0: That's right. There you go. So get your jet skis and your lifesavers ready. You should be able to deal with what you do.
1: Well, the good news is there seems to be no low pressure area that's being currently monitored outside the Philippine area of responsibility.
0: Yeah, okay. But when these things happen, especially with the flood, some enterprising Filipino minds that are, you can see it at work, you know that big styrofoam thing that floats like a little bangka?
1: Mm-hmm.
0: Yeah. If you're on your way to work and you're dressed for work,
1: mm-hmm.
0: you get on that thing.
1: What thing?
0: You get inflatable? On that thing. It's
1: inflatable?
0: It's not an inflatable. It's a big, a wide styrofoam. It floats. And you get into it, then 50 pesos across the street.
1: Oh, yeah.
0: Or 20 pesos across the street, something like that.
1: Okay.
0: And that's a great deal right there. But I'm not cool about it.
1: Me too. Why do we have to be reactive about it instead of proactive?
0: Yeah, really. But hopefully.
1: Or preventive.
0: It will be happening here in Cebu. Anything to make you dry when you get to the office, right?
1: Mm-hmm.
0: You don't really want to be soaking wet. Anyone. But what you're just saying is that be prepared. Okay. It's 7:11 now. And that's the time.

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0: 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Hey, Sabrina Carpenter and Al Sore at 7:21. Well, a lot of things happened in the Pinoy Music Awards, right?
1: Oh yeah, the Filipino Music Awards happened last Tuesday.
0: Last Tuesday.
1: Yeah, yeah. So are you familiar? There are a number of music awards in the Philippines already.
0: Mm-hmm.
1: Like for instance, the Awit Awards. It recognizes the like the artistry, the way that it was composed, the technicality behind it. So this is like the equivalent of our Grammys.
0: Mm-hmm.
1: But the Filipino Music Awards, this is the equivalent of the AMAs, because we're talking about here the impact that it has on the modern music ecosystem, the modern market, in other words.
0: Okay, in other words, so the creatively impactful type of thing.
1: In other words, the way that they determine the winners, mm-hmm. is not just with a special jury, but it also involves the audience and the charts.
0: Okay, that's cool. Yeah.
1: Like in the Awit Awards, it's a jury, but here it's a jury, the charts, and the people.
0: Right.
1: So that happened 2 days ago, and one of the biggest winners was Beanie, because they won Artist of the Year, they won Tour of the Year, and I think there was one more. But some of the other major winners: Album of the Year, Color Coaster by Maki, Lifetime Achievement Award, Regine Velasquez Alcacid.
0: It's about time.
1: Uh-huh. People's Choice Artist was SB19. This was voted by fans across the nation.
0: SB19?
1: Uh-huh.
0: Okay, cool.
1: And a tribute award posthumous to Francis Magalona, honored for his foundational influence on Pinoy hip-hop and culture.
0: He started all that stuff, and he was cool about it too.
1: Yeah.
0: Together with his wife, Maxine.
1: Wait, no, Maxine is his daughter.
0: A daughter. Okay.
1: Pia is his wife.
0: Pia, okay. We interviewed both of them way back then when we were still in Country Mall.
1: Yeah.
0: And boy, what a couple.
1: Yeah, they were a power couple.
0: Yeah, Francis Magalona used to have a bar here, Zero Below.
1: Oh, really?
0: Yeah, and we partied with him so many times.
1: Oh.
0: So many, many good times with Francis Magalona here in Cebu. And the last thing he says, you know, because we partied really hard, goes, "Let's on time."
1: Oh, really? If you remember Forgotten Island, there was the scene there in the market. That's when Mga Kababayan Ko was played. And it was sung by SB19.
0: It
1: was so cool. I mean, like, even decades after that song was released, it's still being played. And now, it's an international animation.
0: Yeah, even this song. This song did all that stuff, right? For Francis M. I might as well listen to it, all right? Got it right here. It's a classic from the man himself. Here in Y101, your Red Hot Radio.

0: Radio Wild 101, the early morning takeoff till the break of dawn. Hey, Francis M. And Evil Stepsisters right there.
1: Yes.
0: 728 now. You know what? You will not get a whole lot of loving if you ain't got cash. So you're going to have that side income on the side. You know what? Did you hear the GCash IPO is now open, Zoe?
1: Oh, yeah. It opened last October 6th, and it's going to be open until the 12th. Have you subscribed yet?
0: I was planning to, not yet, but I'm excited about it. They said you can subscribe using GStocks and GCash app. In the GCash app.
1: Yep, that's right. Because, and the market opened at $6.60 per share. Do you know how to do it?
0: Well, it's real simple. Just open the GCash app and tap GStocks PH. You got to choose AB Capital for you as your broker. We're there to guide you. And then subscribe. It's as easy as that.
1: Yep, it's easy. I already did it. So register now.
0: Yeah, okay. I'll try to do that. I'll get tips from you, okay?
1: Okay.
0: Hi, it's 729 now.
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0: The senior citizen assistance office called.
1: Wait, but you know, in the
0: they're saying that we want sexiness back, and there you go, you got it.
1: Oh, well, oh, you should see her performance in the VMAs.
0: I can't wait. I'm sure it's going to be on YouTube, right?
1: She Madonna, but you can feel that the energy is different, and then she seems smaller right now. Her little
0: Madonna.
1: Yeah, a little hump like this.
0: You know, way back in the 80s during the aerobics boom, she was leading it. And then later on, she cooled down and got into yoga.
1: And
0: now she's into Tai Chi and loads of meditation. That's how she's taking care of herself.
1: I know. And she still plans to go on tour. But anyway, part of the performance that she had, there were cameos. Like Julia, what's her last name?
0: Roberts?
1: No. The young artist. Anyway, she looks like Madonna. She was said to will play Madonna in an upcoming project. She made a cameo there. So did Seth Rogen.
0: Okay.
1: Yeah.
0: It's not Julia Q, I know that.
1: Yeah, what's her name? She was the one who played Inventing Anna.
0: Oh, okay. Maybe
1: Julia
0: Michael. Oh, okay. That's her.
1: Yeah.
0: All right, but Madonna did a lot better than Bruno Mars.
1: Oh, yes. Oh, my gosh.
0: That senior citizen lady just blew Bruno Mars away with her performance.
1: 68-year-old woman versus 41-year-old man.
0: See? We told you, don't let anybody tell you that you're prime. You're over your prime.
1: Yeah.
0: All right, there you go.
1: Hey, but you know what's trending right now?
0: What's trending right now?
1: The Nobel Prize.
0: The Nobel by who?
1: Just the Nobel Prize.
0: Nobel Prize. Okay, yeah. What's the Nobel Prize all about?
1: Well, I was looking at that. They already awarded the Nobel Prize for Medicine. Mm-hmm. They're expecting to award the Nobel Prize for Physics soon. And what I found interesting for medicine,
0: what?
1: Optogenetics won. Let me give you a little detail about that. So these are like, if you can imagine light-sensitive algae that can be inserted into brain or nerve cells so that they can be switched on and off instantly by just using precision light beams.
0: Okay.
1: So, like, to give you an analogy, if every light in the room, every light in the house was turned on, and then you hit the main breaker, right?
0: Okay.
1: What optogenetics does is it gives you that remote control so that you can flick a single light in one specific room without touching the rest.
0: All right. And then what would that do?
1: So now you're able to control that. What would that do? Mm-hmm. One, it can restore vision in blind patients.
0: Really? No.
1: So they were testing this on blind patients. Another is you can use this quite possibly to treat conditions like Parkinsonism, epilepsy, and addiction. And then it can help you map the brain circuits for memory and depression.
0: This is very cool. And which country invented this?
1: No, this is a combination of three scientists from Stanford, one in Berlin, and one in University of Wurzburg. I'm not sure. I haven't checked out where this is.
0: All right, fantastic. This is like memory manipulation or something like that.
1: It's
0: pretty good.
1: Yeah, it's not just memory manipulation. Actually, they're saying that mapping memory, but the application of it for something like Parkinsonisms, for our elderly, not even elderly patients, you know, the way that epilepsy also. So for those conditions where we thought we had no more solutions for, it seems like there's more hope coming in.
0: Wow, you know? That's fantastic right there.
1: Yeah, and for blindness. Like,
0: right.
1: Yeah, I think they were doing it on the retina. So there's the real world application there.
0: Okay, yeah. So there you go. There is hope after all.
1: Yeah, but another interesting thing, that a contender for physics is, do you know what the invisibility cloak is?
0: What is that?
1: In Harry Potter. Remember Harry Potter?
0: Oh, yeah. You go invisible.
1: You take the science from that, and it's called metamaterials. And so this is a top contender for the Nobel Prize in Physics. So the way that the science works there is, if you can imagine a rock in a stream, right? Mm. The water will flow and then it will split around the rock.
0: Right.
1: And then it will go around it and then it will meet again at the end, right? Mm-hmm,
0: mm-hmm. So water, okay.
1: Water. But instead of water, imagine that being light or maybe sound or radar.
0: Okay.
1: So it's going around it. Okay, so that is the science of metamaterials. It's like an invisibility cloak, but you can use this for military going stuff, right? Another is for earthquake shielding. So instead of a rock in a stream, imagine a building or an entire neighborhood. And then the waves will just go around it. And so now the buildings will be unaffected.
0: Okay, now I see why the military is interested about it.
1: Yeah, and not just military. I mean, like,
0: yeah, when you rob a bank, you don't want to be seen, right?
1: Yeah, so this is like a top contender for the Nobel Prize in Physics.
0: Wow, there you go. So yeah. There's this neuroscience in the new Nobel Prize, and then there's that being invisible and doing a lot of positive things. And Donald Trump is still asking for a peace prize.
1: I know.
0: And what's wrong with this guy? I mean, really, he is so desperate about the peace prize, he's willing to kill for it.
1: Great one. Good.
0: I'll kill for a Nobel Peace Prize. That's Donald Trump for
1: with
0: you.
1: With a gun.
0: Yeah, with a gun. Yeah, genius, right?
1: Right.
0: Definitely. No. I actually had a dream with him last night. I dreamt like that. I got into an argument with Donald Trump.
1: Oh.
0: So I tied him up with some tape here in the station, put him on a chair, and change his perspective in life by giving him a haircut.
1: Mm-hmm.
0: And then the dream ended. And I woke up with the gas prices still all the way up there because of him.
1: Mm-hmm.
0: Okay, and you want to win the Nobel

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0: feed some people. Hey, you smart little cookie, you. Jilly Salazar. Hello to you. That's a little genius right there behind mom's driving. Hello, sweetheart. We'll try to make it work for you, right? And you are perfectly correct. Happiness is forever as well. What a nice thought, huh?
1: Yeah.
0: All right, who else is with us?
1: We want to say good morning to Salvador Osmeña, J. Louis Jasky, D. Cardona, Matt Ramos, Titing, Tom Bo Lingao, Alfredo Tradio Jr., and Solid 892.3.
0: All right, thank you so much for your precious ears. All right, Doctor, we know it was you on the phone.
1: You think so?
0: Yeah, sorry for missing your phone call over here.
1: Yeah, we're there.
0: I think I know why you called, Doc.
1: Okay, here we go.
0: All right, let's do this together. Okay, you know how this goes already. You're in Y101.

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There's something cute about that song that makes me gravitate to it. Starving. Hey, good morning to Jennifer Sinarosa. Jennifer, that song is called Nota. It's Entonado Mo Canta? Yep, got it. 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